was a hollow. A throat waiting to scream. Before the spark, before salt, met the silt, the weight.

My fingers trace the ivory. The wood hums a melody. Tobacco curls round the lamps, coating the air in stamps. I press a chord, soft, thin, welcoming the ache within. My cuffs show edges of years, while pulse masks the fears. This rhythm, a green sway, carries the debris of a day. I lean my forehead to the wood, understanding things misunderstood.

He leans above the ledger as ink spreads across the parchment grid. With steady fingers, he draws three red marks upon the boundary line. 200,000 living names erased beneath a single stroke. He rolls his sleeves above the wrist precisely at high noon, rotating a signet ring against his thumb. He rests his pen against his lip, waiting for the hour to turn. Tell me the exact syllables they whisper when he walks through his own door. Spell out every letter of his family name recorded in the registry. I want to step across his doorframe without knocking. I want to sit directly opposite his plate, eye to eye. 5'9" instead of suit a clerk measuring total loss. He counts the fallen like coins upon a tray, swallowing his broth while whole districts collapse in smoke. Just one person wielding borrowed power. He tastes the temperature of his vegetable broth and frowns, complaining the instant autumn daylight shifts across his paper stack. Yet 40,000 roofs shatter instantly at his stamped initials while he methodically wipes a thumbprint smudge off his spectacles. He pulls the blanket above his chin as evening falls, deaf to the sirens crying through the flooded valley below. 5'9" inside a suit a clerk measuring total loss. He counts the fallen like coins upon a tray, swallowing his broth while whole districts collapse in smoke. Just one person wielding borrowed power. No scales upon his back, no fire burning in his throat, just a trembling bureaucrat who flinches when thunder rattles the pane. Give me the exact registration code stamped across his identity tag. I want to stand right where his palm presses down the wax

recorded on his desk. He finished his meal while entire provinces turned to smoke. Now hold this man accountable before the sirens. Tell me his full given name before the ink dries completely. I want to stand in his doorway and look into his eyes. This man holding the stamp.

A disc turns past clouds. 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

0: Timberlinks scatter, polished by thumbs, counting prayers. 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
0: Resonance within the grain. Trading hymns for wood, calling that which waits. The sanctuary shifts, invoking lost names. Clicking hits the nave. Logic replaces hymns. Spheres roll on tiles. Impacts create stutters. I watch patterns fracture. Geometry where

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They conduct a force tracing grain with thumbs. 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The stone starts breathing. Cathedral speaks in tongues. Resonance within the grain. Trading hymns for wood, calling that which waits. The sanctuary shifts, invoking lost names. 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

I adjust my imaginary cufflinks, shifting effortlessly into international mode. You are tuned in to Radio Grenalik, the only station broadcast from a 2005 Sony Vaio held together by duct tape and sheer willpower. If you hear a crackle, it's not interference. It's soul.

this hot stone ledge burns. My wet palms slide and slip. Panic claws my dry throat. I must halt his mad path. The prefect is watching us now.

The ledger is closed. 30 silver coins. The rust remains. It is done.